where there is love, tenderness, art, music, imagination, the angel comes to call, never a devil. No matter what you stir in

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You've got a mind that's weak and a back that's strong. You load a

0: Oye, Clark, ¿cuál es la receta del Spanish rice?
1: Spanish rice, man.
2: Sí. Oh, man, it's a guess. You get your big batch of rice and you cook it up, you boil it, you dig? Mm-hmm. Then you saute the onions and you get your green pepper and chop it up real fine. And get you some celery, too, chop it up the same way.
0: Wow.
2: And then you get you some oil and you mix all this jive up. You don't have to use oil if you don't want. A lot of people use fat back, you know.
0: Oye, qué bien.
2: You put some mushroom in there, too, get some tomato sauce and some of that paprika, make it nice and red and color, you know. Get some hot peppers and Tabasco, you know, some salt, and you grind up some beef in there.
0: Wow,
2: get you some oregano, and man, you talk about some crazy eating.
0: Yo estoy listo ya, cuando tú quieras.

0: team.
1: Yeah, yeah, I'm convinced already.
0: With a love like that, you know, you should be glad.
1: Glad? Look, I'm pixelated.
2: With a love like that, you know, you should be glad.
1: A guy could get unglad awfully

0: sustained by different methods.
1: Einstein's brain, right?
0: Yeah, that's right, that's Einstein's brain. From different parts of the brain, you see.

0: And we want to thank you for making it possible, for being so really hip. Hipness is not a state of mind, it's a fact of life.
1: Now, what is hip?

0: Радио Чипальдук. 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
1: Libertine, the name that falls from her lips and splashes on my shoes like sad beads of rain, penetrating the soil and making ready the harvest of our love. And me, I got a bug to squash.

0: too, but it's from my embarrassment that I tremble.
1: When she saw that I was just a hopeless imitation of the man that I most resemble.

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And man, I tell you, that girl wasn't joking. I've killed my mind 1,000 times. 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

0: boy, would you? 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
1: Nice big round of applause for you, Mr. Spain.
2: You're a big man.
1: Nice big man, yes, indeed. You happy?
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